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2: Here's the Metro News AccuWeather forecast. Tonight, expect clear to partly cloudy skies with cooler temperatures and the possibility of fog developing late, making it the coolest night in months with a low of 45. Tomorrow will bring mostly sunny conditions, warmer temperatures, and low humidity with a high of 85. Tomorrow night will be mainly clear with fog reducing visibilities late, and the low will be around 52. For weather anytime, download the AccuWeather app. For Metro News, I'm meteorologist Jason Caterina.

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0: David Lee Murphy, Dust on the Bottle. Of course, that was a number one hit in late 1995. It was his first number one hit, and an interesting tidbit, it remained his only number one single until almost 23 years later when he topped the country charts again with Everything's Gonna Be All Right in June of 2018. And, of course, you heard it here on 98.9 WDNE. Thanks to those fantastic folks there at the outhouse. You know what? If you got a septic issue, they can come fix it for you. And they'll definitely pump out your septic tank. 304-636-7079.
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8: Here's the Metro News AccuWeather forecast. Tonight, expect clear to partly cloudy skies with cooler temperatures and the possibility of fog developing late, making it the coolest night in months with a low of 45. Tomorrow will bring mostly sunny conditions, warmer temperatures, and low humidity with a high of 85. Tomorrow night will be mainly clear with fog reduced.

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1: Here's the Metro News AccuWeather forecast. Overnight, expect fog to reduce visibilities, making it the coolest night in months with a low of 45. Tomorrow, Tuesday, will be mostly sunny and warmer, reaching a high of 83. Tomorrow night will be mainly clear with fog once again reducing visibilities late and a low of 54. Moving on to Wednesday, it will be partly sunny, very warm.

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0: 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That's where you need to go. Join up. 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
3: Here's the Metro News AccuWeather forecast. Today will be mostly sunny and warmer with a high of 83. Tonight, expect mainly clear skies with fog reducing visibilities late and a low of 54. Tomorrow will be partly sunny, very warm and humid, with the temperature approaching the record high of 89 last reached in 2023. There is a chance of a thunderstorm in spots in the afternoon with a high of 87. For weather anytime, download the AccuWeather app. For Metro News, I'm meteorologist Joe Lundberg.

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0: 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Ella Langley's Love and Life again, and we're just about ready to wrap it up here on the afternoon drive and get you into the drive at 5. We got news coming up at the top of the hour, all thanks to Bob's Automotive, and we sure appreciate Bob. And remember, if you need a good mechanic, you need mechanic work done that's trustable, well, you stop by and see Bob. Thinking about buying a new car, he can give you the once-over before you do it to make sure you're ahead of the game and not just spending some money on something that you shouldn't. So that's Bob's Automotive. Be sure and check him out. And once again, the news up at the top of the hour, all thanks to Bob's. And we're going to head you down to Beender's on the drive at 5 as we wrap up the workday. So hang tight. We're back into it in moments here on WDNA.
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